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1: 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I like keep on bum down. Take the man that say that I'm a snowman, stamp somewhere down the lane.

0: Time is fleeting. Madness takes its toll. But listen closely.
1: Not for very much longer.
0: I've got to